personally for me, like, I love love in general. Like, I love, like, being in love. It's such a powerful feeling to me. So, like, when you have someone, like, super close to you like that, it's a

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Love is more than just a game for two.

0: screw it up, did I? Okay, but here's another one I could screw up.
1: What is it?
0: Am I gonna do this by myself?
1: Do it by yourself.
0: Okay, well, I think I'll try it in a different key. I'll try it in the normal key.
1: Yeah.
0: If it sounds bad, these people are just gonna have to wait.

0: Viva!
1: Yeah, if you know what I'm talking about.
2: Mm-hmm.
1: Out of the darkness and into the light. Show your people, so you must do right. Out of the darkness and into the light. All you people of this world, learn to do right. Bumbo class.

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Well, miss, get down to the beat.